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Welcome to the All Request Hour. Marcus and Tim working alongside us tonight doing some construction. Guys, you keep working hard. We'll take care of the tune just like this.

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0: 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Hello, it's Tony Lorino. Oh, the best part about all these 90s videos, we're starting to see kind of the real truth come out. No, your kids weren't really asking about what life was like in the 90s. That's the new phrase. No, my kids didn't really ask. I'm just going to do this Goo Goo Dolls video on my social media anyway. Yeah, see, the truth's coming out. Go ahead and do it. You're entitled to. Goo Goo Dolls and Iris, that song that's in all of our flashback videos and throwbacks going on social media. On the radio, all yours in just a few.
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93 KIOA. I'm Tony the Reno. Remember Thursday night? That's the night. First night to win your tickets for Lionel Richie and Earth, Wind & Fire's tour this summer. 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

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A Songs of Summer weekend starting Friday afternoon at 5 o'clock. 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

0: 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I'm Tony Lorino. Have you heard about this tour of two amazing artists together? We're going to be dancing in the aisles. Lionel Richie and Earth, Wind & Fire, the Sing a Song All Night Long tour. They did it last summer, and they've got more dates coming up. We'd love for you to be there on us. You pick the location of the tickets you want to win. Coming up right here Thursday night at the beginning of the show. Listen up.
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0: 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Tommy, here's some of these songs you can't help but reminisce on some of the cassettes that your mom got you when you were a kid.
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2: All right, I appreciate it. 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
0: You bet. 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
1: Now it's time for the Iowa Lottery's Winning Minute. 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
2: Deb Alex said she'd been keeping an eye on the jackpot amount in the Super 7's Progressive Instaplay game as it grew for months.
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1: 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She says she checked it right after leaving the store and was at a loss for words to describe what she saw.
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93.3 KIOA. I'm Tony Marino. Some concerts are concerts, other concerts are experiences you cannot miss. Like this one, Sing a Song All Night Long Tour, Earth, Wind & Fire, and Lionel Richie. 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

93.3 KIOA, where Jimmy's weekend kickoff, a kickoff of summer weekend. Our songs of summer and tickets to Adventureland, like, it's all on. Yeah, let's do it. 5 o'clock this Friday afternoon, you're into Adventureland on us with Jimmy Wright on KIOA.

93.3 KIOA. Brenda, Bill, just left the Tiki Torches for the first time this spring. Sounds like a good plan. Got this one cranked. It's all yours.

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Tony Lorino. This is one of those concerts you will want to dance your way through. Earth, Wind & Fire and Lionel Richie. You can pick any date on the tour when you win them. Come on back Thursday night. They're all yours right here.

Des Moines' greatest hits are here. 93.3 KIOA. I'm Tony Lorino. Welcome. About time to put you to the test as we throw back to the 90s tonight on the Throwback Timeline. Hint, Bumblebee music video. You ready to play? Yeah, you could win some cash in about 6 minutes.

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0: 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Mighty Morphin Power Rangers debut on TV, saving the world in all those different colored outfits. And it's a black and gold outfit on stage. The dancing bumblebee in the music video makes Blind Melon's No Rain one of the biggest one-hit wonders of the year. Was it 1991, 1992, or 1993? Text your guest to 877-909-1989 to enter and win.
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0: What year was it? It's Jurassic Park at the movies. Gosh, still feels so lifelike, right? Mighty Morphin Power Rangers are new on TV. And on MTV, the dancing bumblebee in this music video catches all of our attention for sure. If you guess 1993, you got it. Here's Blind Melon.

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1: 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A Songs of Summer weekend starting Friday afternoon at 5 o'clock. 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

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Is there any way to just capture his cool, chill vibe? Nobody does it better, huh? Tom Petty is on. Here's Free Fallin'.

0: Two iconic acts. One amazing night. And you're there for it all. Keep listening and you could win tickets to the Sing a Song All Night Long 2026 tour starring Earth, Wind & Fire and Lionel Richie. 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

93.3 KIOA, where Jimmy's weekend kickoff, a kickoff of summer weekend. Our songs of summer and tickets to Adventureland, like, it's all on. Yeah, let's do it. 5 o'clock this Friday afternoon, you're into Adventureland on us with Jimmy Wright on KIOA.

93 KIOA, Des Moines' greatest hits. I'm Tony Marino, and coming up Thursday, it's all about Lionel Richie and Earth, Wind & Fire, and most importantly, you seeing him live on the Sing a Song All Night Long tour. Come on back right at the beginning of the show Thursday night and win.

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0: I'm Tony the Reno. Jackie, not waiting for a Wednesday Wednesday. 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

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A Songs of Summer weekend starting Friday afternoon at 5 o'clock. 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

0: Two iconic acts. 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One amazing night. Amazing night. And you're there for it all. Keep listening and you could win tickets to the Sing a Song All Night Long 2026 tour. 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

93.3 KIOA, where Jimmy's weekend kickoff, a kickoff of summer weekend, of songs of summer, and tickets to Adventureland. Like, it's all on. Yeah, let's do it. 5 o'clock this Friday afternoon, you're into Adventureland on us with Jimmy Wright on KIOA.

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I'm Tony the Reno. Welcome to the Late Night Class Reunion, class of 1991. You think they're a one-hit wonder with two Princes? Class of 91, you know better. You got us thinking again with this one. Spin Doctors and Little Miss Can't Be Wrong.

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0: her eggs. I'm Tony DeReno, class of 1991. We knew she was with the Laker Girls. She did the choreography as well for some of Janet Jackson's work in the Control album, 1986. But by 1991, she's a pop star in her own right. Yeah, hitting all the dance moves, hitting all the notes. Paula Abdul shows us the way and a promise of a new day. 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

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A Songs of Summer weekend starting Friday afternoon at 5 o'clock. 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
1: 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They tell me what's going on in my community. 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

93.3 KIOA. I'm Tony the Reno. You want to hear a high note no one else can hit? We're about to tonight, class of 1991 style. We're going to certainly try to do it, but no one can top it like Mariah. The song where she's hitting all those notes, moments away on our late night class reunion.

0: two iconic acts. Iconic acts. One amazing night. Amazing night. And you're there for it all. Keep listening and you could win tickets to the Sing a Song All Night Long 2026 tour, starring Earth, Wind & Fire and Lionel Richie. 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

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Thank you for listening tonight, Class of 1991, Late Night Class Reunion. This is the one where she really shows off that vocal range for the first time, and we all just go, wow. 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
1: So it's called the Tornado, and it's made of wood. There's horses.
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0: I always love when I read a story and I immediately think, what would Luke Matthews do? Okay. I feel like I need a bracelet like we had back in the day. There is a story out of Olathe. You know what I'm talking about.
3: Yes.
0: Olathe, Kansas. A man went to a Ford dealership and bought a brand new Ford F-250. Okay? Big old pickup truck.
3: Nice.
0: Right?
3: Nice.
0: And he went to go pick up the truck, and the dealership said, no, no, you can't have the truck yet. He goes, but I see it. It's literally sitting in the parking lot right over there.
4: I paid for it.
0: It is mine. I now own it. And they went, yeah, well, you can't have it yet because the federal government technically owns it at the moment.
4: Okay.
0: Because a robin built a nest on top of one of the tires. And in said nest, there were eggs.
4: Oh.
0: Apparently, I did not know this. There is a Federal Protection Act, the Migratory Bird Treaty Act, where if there are birds and babies and nests, it is illegal to harm, kill, possess parts, or destroy their nests.
4: Even a robin?
0: Even a robin.
4: A common robin.
0: It is a common bird, but you cannot disturb its habitat. That is federal law.
4: Oh my gosh.
0: This man cannot actually take

0: his car, the truck, the Ford F-250 that he purchased, until the baby birds have grown and left the nest.
1: Oh, my God.
0: So he has to wait.
1: How mad would you be?
0: I would be really upset, especially, yeah, like, if you needed it. And don't get me wrong, I love nature. Love you, baby birds, but I would just want to, like, take the nest and set it somewhere else. Can't do that. It's against the law.
1: I can only imagine.
0: Oh, no. No. Really?
2: Have you ever purchased 8,000 pounds of American steel only to be emotionally outmaneuvered by a robin? Well, that's what it's like to buy a Ford F-250.
0: When did the F-150 guy learn such big words? What happened there? We want him to be pretty and kind of dumb.
2: Have you ever bought a truck so rugged that even nature itself tried to mate with it?
0: What?
2: That's what it's like when you try to buy a Ford F-250.
0: Who was mating with a truck? They built a nest. She had her babies there. Oh, my God. This got weird.
2: Oh. Have you ever climbed into a lifted diesel pickup and whispered to yourself, "Careful, boys. Mama Bird is sleeping." That's what it's like to buy a Ford F-250 in Olathe.
0: I love that one. That one's good.
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3: We were talking about the things that you think you understand, but you probably actually don't understand them in at least the correct way.
4: Yeah.
3: I was telling Ben the other day, because he asked about how water towers work.
4: Mm-hmm.
3: And I felt like I had enough knowledge that I had cobbled together in my life that I could tell the story of how a water tower works. And I said, you know, it connects to the streams and the lakes and whatnot. And it, goes up into the water tower and holds it into a tank.
4: Kind of true.
3: The tank, like, pushes the water down, which creates the water pressure for neighborhoods.
4: Yeah.
3: Jeremy fact-checked me, as you can tell.
4: Yeah, you have to do that sometimes with you.
3: So we wanted to know the things that you think you understand, but you really don't.
4: I just say I don't know anything.
3: Yeah, you just
4: Is there a playing of any sort of card here? I think
3: you're just going to play the dumb card.
4: Yeah. I don't know
3: the
4: that
3: ignorant card.
4: I don't know. Well, I don't know if that sounds any better. Dumb. Thanks for that. But I don't pretend to know things I don't know.
3: Okay.
4: Just period. End of story. I don't know math. I'm not good at math.
3: Yeah.
4: I don't pretend to be. I don't pretend to know how the insides of my laptop works.
3: Yeah.
4: I have no idea.
3: 515-244-4933. Let's talk to Jenny in Ames. What do you not actually understand?
5: Marriage / relationships in general.
3: Everybody,
5: all of my friends and many of my family members and whatnot, loved ones, think I've been married. I mean, my husband and I will be celebrating 30 years of marriage at the end of the year.
4: Nice.
5: And so I think, you know, everyone thinks, oh, you got it so great. You know, everything's wonderful. You must know so much about it. He was my first serious boyfriend. I mean, like, I don't know how to describe it. I mean, everybody thinks because, you know, we've been so successful in this relationship that I must have, like, know the secrets or something. I know nothing. I mean, it's like, I can't really describe it other than that. It's like everyone thinks because I found my someone so quickly that I know what I'm doing, and I still have no idea.
4: That's everybody. We're all just hanging on for dear life.
5: We sure are.
4: And that kind of continues on our text line. You can always text us, 515-244-4933. Our friend Don says, I pretend to understand my job.
3: Me too.
4: Same girl, same. 1514, kids and parenting. So, yeah, again, just hanging on.
3: We're all making it up as we go.
4: Just figuring it out as you go. 0280 says, I pretend to understand the harassment courses required by HR and how to apply them to the workday. That's a frightening thing.
3: A little bit.
4: But this one might actually be my favorite.
3: Uh-huh.
4: 9108, going back to your son asking about the water towers and how you explained what you thought you knew, says that was a missed opportunity. Could have looked it up together to get the actual fact and show that it is okay to not know everything. She says, I love correcting the know-it-all when they are wrong. I give more respect to the ones who say they don't know. That would be me. As opposed to you.
3: And right now I feel about this big.
4: You're welcome.
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0: 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Good morning.
1: Morning.
0: So we're getting close to the end of the school year, Jeremy.
1: Mm-hmm.
0: And I think we have less than...

0: and just be like, what do you guys want to talk about today? I've run out of lesson plans. What do you guys want to do? But the other thing, you had like your like more serious, hardcore teachers who were like teaching up until like the last minute, mm-hmm. like right up until the final. And I was just thinking to myself, man, I wish I had a field day. I feel like offices should have that every once in a while, where we all like just go and run around in a park.
1: We can literally do that every day here.
0: I get that, but more like an organized thing. You know, like, hey, sorry, you know, today's Luke and Jeremy show is going to be, you know, a best of show because we're out on field day.
1: Every day of this show is a field day. There's nothing about this show that is just so taxing, like you're learning algebra.
0: Well, I mean,
1: we literally play all day, every day. That is our job.
0: All right.
1: It's not like you're in a cubicle stuck. And not able to see sunlight. Okay, we can't see sunlight because, yes, we are in a padded room. But we could literally just walk outside. Like, we could turn off the microphones right now and we could go to a park.
0: Right, but somebody's got to be here to run the show.
1: If we're not here, it runs by itself.
0: All right, well, clearly I have work to do to sell this whole idea of a work field day.
1: You just want to work too hard. I don't understand why you are this way and I am this way, because this job is not hard.
2: Here's what's coming up.
0: Something else that's not working too hard, Jeremy's dad.
1: Yeah, he'd rather be hunting.
0: He really would. Kill It and Grill It is coming up next on 93.3 KIOA.

0: The man, the myth, the meat. It's time to Kill It and Grill It with Luke, Jeremy, and Jeremy's dad on 93.3 KIOA.
1: Jeremy's dad has returned for yet another edition of Kill It and Grill It.
2: Oh, yes, he has.
1: We need to find out what exactly Sean is hunting today, maybe even decide how it's going to taste. All right, Sean, what you got?
3: Let's go hunting.
2: All right.
1: Oh, boy.
3: Now, this is something that you cannot eat, but I grew up in the front seat of a truck hunting these things.
1: Okay.
2: Why would you hunt it if you can't eat it?
3: For the pelt.
2: It has good fur.
1: Okay, so you wear it, you don't eat it.
3: You sell the pelt. Back when we did it, I don't know, you could get $40-$50 for a good pelt.
1: Where would you normally find this particular critter?
3: In the woods.
2: Well, yeah, Luke. Where else do you think you find it?
1: I didn't know if maybe it hung out around some water.
2: Goes to the nightclub every once in a while. Okay. Goes to a house party, listens to Whitney Houston.
3: Yeah, they're pretty much a scavenger. They'll eat. You'll see them in town around garbage dumps. They'll be around your trash cans.
1: Do they have a fun nickname about being around trash cans?
3: They tear the trash cans over and scatter the trash. They get called a lot of names.
2: A lot of them that my father cannot say on the radio, so let's not prompt him to do that, Luke.
1: Just testing.
2: Know your limits, buddy.
1: Okay, so, I mean, my first guess is a raccoon.
3: Nope. I knew you was going to guess that, but that ain't it.
1: All right.
2: He tricked you.
1: Tricked me into talking about the trash panda.
2: That's all you wanted to say.
3: Yeah.
2: I know it. I've already got this figured out.
1: You know it already.
2: I've already got this figured out. I'm on it. I know.
1: Okay.
2: So I'm just going to let you flail in the wind on this one.
1: Fantastic.
2: You're welcome.
1: It's not a beaver, is it?
3: No.
2: Okay, again, here we go. Think about what we've already learned, Luke. Hangs out in the woods. Remember he said nothing about water. You might see him in dumps. And they can knock over your trash cans, but not a trash panda.
1: Oh, does it have kind of a rat-looking face?
3: No, they got a face on them a lot like a dog.
1: Oh, so because I was thinking of a possum.
3: No.
2: Oh, well, then maybe I don't know what it is. Oh, no.
1: A face like a dog, so are we talking a coyote?
3: Nope.
2: Well, damn.
3: Hey, they also hunt them on horseback.
2: Oh! Never mind. I'm back.
1: Okay.
2: I got it. I'm back.
1: Okay.
2: Woo! That one scared me for a minute.
1: And nobody eats these?
3: Not that I know of. They're just for the hide.
2: Did one of us put this animal on our head at some point at the Iowa Deer Classic?
3: Maybe. I don't remember what we put on our heads.
1: It's the fact that we put so many different animals on our heads that we can't remember now.
3: Over in England, they're a big sport.
2: Mm-hmm.
3: They hunt them on horseback with dogs.
2: Yep.
1: Ah, yes, the polo.
2: Yes, sort of. No.
1: Oh, yeah, it's a fox.
2: There you go.
1: Hey,
2: right. I love that you thought it was a little wooden ball for a second.
1: I almost said cricket.
2: You're like, oh yes, the polo. What?
3: Oh my gosh.
2: Yeah, I know, Dad. Every day.
1: Look, I knew I'd get there. Everybody, just calm down. You just have to lead me there.
2: Like a polo to water? And really all I can think of right now is, what does the fox say?
1: Oh,
2: that's all I can think of.
4: Go, go, go, go, go, go!
2: There it is, right there. Thank you, Lee.
1: Well, I am glad that I eventually got to the dog-faced animal that it is. And I didn't have to say anything insulting.
3: Well, we can give you a little more time.
2: Yeah. We put the two of us against you, we'll get you real quick.
1: That's the last thing we need. All right, well, thank you, Sean. Nicely done.
3: All right, buddy. See you guys.
0: Here's what's up before you finish breakfast with Luke and Jeremy.
1: Jeremy officially has no idea what she can and cannot trust on the internet.
2: No, I've given up.
1: That's coming up at 625.
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0: When you finally find your thing, you want the whole world to know about that thing. So you use a thing called Canva to make it an even bigger and better thing. Whether you want to create flyers for that thing, make presentations for that thing, or design merch for that thing, you can do anything. So people can see your thing, feel your thing, love your thing. The next thing you know, it's a thing. Canva, the thing that makes anything a thing.
1: Weather is going to stay cool for the next few days, says meteorologist John Rivas at KCCI. Today's forecast says cloudy and 61, which is kind of what I feel like we've been getting the last couple of days. Mostly cloudy tonight, 49 for the low, and then more clouds again tomorrow, although we're going to throw in some isolated light showers just for a little bit of flare, and high 62.
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1: We've talked in the past about how I just do not trust AI.
2: Yeah, you're not a fan.
1: I'm not an AI lover yet. I've used it here and there, but I'm not all in like a lot of people, like Luke, for sure. And with the invention, I guess, of AI, you know, came the whole AI photo craze. There for a while, you know, everyone was putting their pictures into AI and turning themselves into cartoons or turning themselves into whatever, ballerinas or whatever, right? Like, you could do all sorts of crazy stuff with AI. It has gotten so bad that now I do not believe anything I see on the internet anymore. I'm reading a story from the New York Post talking about how people in New York City are trying to help out with gas prices, right? They're trying to save money in different ways because gas prices are just so expensive.
2: Sure.
1: Especially in New York. It's like $10 a gallon or
2: That's
1: something crazy.
2: Ridiculous.
1: And the headline says, Americans are driving toy cars and using public transportation to save money as gas prices soar. And I'm like, okay, toy
2: Already
1: cars.
2: Already a wild headline.
1: Right? Toy cars. Like, what are they doing? Driving go-karts? Like, okay, maybe? Sure. But as I'm reading the story and I start to scroll, all of a sudden this photo pops up of this man standing next to a gas pump. And he is driving a Barbie Hot Wheel, like, Power Wheel sort of thing. It's a camper. A Barbie camper Power Wheel.
2: Okay.
1: He's putting gas in a Barbie camper Power Wheel. Hot pink, by the way.
2: First of all, those things don't take gas. How's he doing that?

0: According to the story, he put an engine from his power washer in the back of it.
1: Oh.
0: Put it on wheels and only has to buy 2 gallons of gas at a time to make this thing mobile.
1: Okay.
0: It's a Barbie camper power wheel. He had to make like a little roll cage for it because it's obviously just a plastic car. He put a rack on the top for groceries. It's a Barbie camper power wheel.
1: So do you not believe the story, or are you having a tough time with something else?
0: Just the photo.
1: The photos of it.
0: Just seeing this man standing next to his Barbie camper power wheel, I don't know if I believe it.
1: There's a funny picture in this story that you gave me where there's another guy at the gas pump on the other side,
0: yeah,
1: who's filling up his minivan.
0: Yeah.
1: And he seems completely unbothered, unimpressed that there is a guy in a bright pink Power Wheels on the other side of the gas pump.
0: Yeah, like it's no big deal. No big deal. This man just sitting in a Barbie camper Power Wheel.
1: I mean, it does look like something AI would make.
0: Mm-hmm. Mm-hmm.
1: But I mean, it's on a reputable news site.
0: Well, it's the New York Post. Mm.
1: Okay. But I mean, still.
0: Maybe. I mean, if this is what it's come down to, I guess if you ever had a dream of having a Barbie camper power wheel, now's the time.
1: Well, I've had a dream of having like a Mercedes-Benz or like a really high-end vehicle. I know they make power wheels out of those as well. I mean, that might be my way.
0: Well, you definitely don't want what this guy has as far as his actual car. He has a Mercedes-Benz.
1: Uh-huh.
0: It costs him $95 each time he wants to fill up.
1: Ooh, pow, power wheels.
0: Yeah.
2: Coming up,
1: this is why we can't have anything nice, children.
0: Uh-oh.
1: We got the story in The Buzz at 6:40.
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3: Well, Jeremy, the kids are doing dumb things again.
4: Uh-oh.
3: We've got that story in just a few. But first, here's what's going on. All right, this might be one of the most Iowa meets internet stories of the week.
4: Uh-oh.
3: A guy from Lawrence is suing Nintendo and the Pokemon Company because he says he was unfairly denied official Pokemon professor status.
4: What does that even mean?
3: I have no idea. The lawsuit was filed in federal court in Iowa and claims the companies violated federal antitrust laws. The man says he passed the Pokemon professor exam with a perfect score and expected to become certified to host official Pokemon events and tournaments. According to court documents, the companies later denied him after a background check uncovered an outstanding warrant connected to misdemeanor charges from another state. The lawsuit claims the explanation later changed and argues that the denial hurt his ability to host events and build business opportunities tied to the Pokemon community. He's asking for more than $340,000 in damages, restoration of his Pokemon professor certification status, and access to official Pokemon event tools. Neither of the companies have officially responded yet. I suppose it's difficult to become a Pokemon professor, so
4: what?
3: To get all that way and then tell them, never mind, you didn't pass the background check. I feel like that would be a bummer.
4: Well, I mean, he should have passed the background check. Okay. I don't understand.
3: Neither.
4: Moving on. U.S. News and World Report's 2026 Best Places to Live list has been released, and Ankeny has landed at number 4.
3: Hey!
4: Making it one of the top-ranked cities in the country. Now, that's a big jump from last year when they were number 18. Ankeny also ranked as Iowa's best place to live and the number 2 best small city in the U.S. The rankings evaluated more than 850 cities using 4 main factors: quality of life, affordability, desirability, and job market. Ankeny scored well

0: well thanks to its relatively affordable housing, strong household income, low unemployment, and short average commute times. The city's median home value is about $331,000, which is below the national average, and the median household income is nearly $108,000. I clearly do not live in Ankeny. City leaders say the recognition reflects Ankeny's strong schools, safe neighborhoods, reliable city services, and overall quality of life. Five other Iowa cities did make the top 250. West Des Moines came in at number 40. You've got Cedar Rapids at 136, Council Bluffs 160, Dubuque at 208, and Sioux City at 219. Des Moines narrowly missed the cut again, finishing at number 288 after falling in the rankings when U.S. News switched from metro-based to city-based data. I mean,
1: considering how many cities there are, number 40, not bad for West Des Moines for you and me.
0: Not too shabby.
1: Here's more proof, Jeremy, we can't have anything nice. The bathrooms at the Lauritsen Skate Park are being shut down indefinitely after major vandalism.
0: Oh, come on.
1: Park officials say the bathrooms were heavily damaged, including shattered toilets and broken stall walls. Polk County estimates the repairs are going to cost more than $10,000. Because of the extent of the damage, there's currently no timeline for when the restrooms are going to reopen. In the meantime, they're going to put a porta potty out there for the next few days. The skate park opened 5 years ago and is considered the largest open skate park in the country. It brings skaters from beginners all the way up to the pros from all over the world. I think they should do like what they have in the bathrooms at like rest areas. Mm. Just give them metal toilets.
0: Oh.
1: Can't break those, or at least not as easily.
0: They'd probably figure out a way.
1: They probably would.
0: Porcelain's not that easy.
1: That's true. That's the buzz this morning. It's Luke and Jeremy here on KIOA.

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1: I don't know if this is going to be a shock to anybody, but retro is all the rage.
2: Hey, we're back.
1: Everything from clothes to music to movies, everything that's retro is back.

0: People.
1: Yes, retro people are back.
0: Us.
1: Yes. And another one that I think we've sort of mentioned in passing on the show before is restaurants. Mm-hmm. Now restaurants are going retro. We talked recently about how, like, Sizzler is coming back.
0: Yeah.
1: That was big in, like, the 70s and the 80s. Well, Pizza Hut is not going to be left behind. In fact, they want to rekindle all of those warm memories that people have about going to Pizza Hut and dining in before Pizza Hut became a delivery almost only place.
0: You're already thinking about the red cups. I know you are.
1: Oh, yeah. I mean, when you think Pizza Hut and eating in at Pizza Hut, you think red cups. Then you think of the checkerboard tablecloths.
0: Yep.
1: And then I think, of course, the tabletop Pac-Man machines.
0: Mm-hmm.
1: And
0: salad bar.
1: Salad bar. That was going to be the next one. Yep. Well, the retro Pizza Huts are coming back. In fact, they're starting to remodel a lot of the old Pizza Huts that they had turned into kind of delivery and carry out only places back into these retro ones that we remember from, like, the 60s, 70s, and 80s. Mm-hmm. And it's to the point now they're doing this because so many people are nostalgic for it that they will drive hours just to get to one.
0: Yeah.
1: Now, is this, like, something that's appealing to you? I mean, I don't know how often you eat Pizza Hut, but, like, would you go to a classic Pizza Hut if you knew one was nearby?
0: I don't know the last time I ate Pizza Hut, just in general, just because we're not big, like, order pizza people.
1: Mm-hmm.
0: But I have a core memory of going to the Pizza Hut in Neosho, Missouri, after a dance recital with my family.
1: Yeah.
0: And that was, like, where we went to celebrate those big things that we always did,
1: yeah.
0: You know, stuff like that. So I have definitely core memories of being inside the Pizza Hut that looks just like these new retros, even down to the chairs. Like, everything about it
1: is just
0: fantastic. And I would totally go do this.
1: I can picture those chairs now that you say that.
0: Mm-hmm, the wooden ones?
1: Yes.
0: Yep. I know every, like, you just feel it. It's just in your bones if you went to these as you were younger.
1: The Pizza Hut that we used to go to was the one on Hilltop over on the east side of town. My mom actually worked there when she was much younger, and we continued to go there well after I was born. And I remember going there with my book it button to get my stars and, you know, get my personal pan pizza. By the way, there is a classic Pizza Hut retro here in the, like, central Iowa area. It's in Perry.
0: Okay.
1: So if you want to go check out a classic Pizza Hut, that's where you got to go. Not too terribly far of a drive.
0: Do they still do Book It?
1: Oh, yeah. Book It is back, baby.
0: Really?
1: Oh, yes. Go get your books read.
0: Do they do that for adults?
1: It's just for kids.
0: We need to figure that out.

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1: Coming up, why do we get angry when we're at Costco, of all places?
2: It's psychological.
1: Yeah, we've got the psychology to break it down. That's coming up with Luke and Jeremy. 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
3: There's a scientific reason.
2: We'll talk about it coming up next. 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

0: What are you talking about?
1: They talk about what you'll be talking about. 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
2: Do you get angry when you go to Costco?
3: I try not to, but sometimes it's just impossible.
2: I only get angry because it's just so busy. That's the only reason why I ever get angry there. Because I find Costco to be a lot of fun. I didn't used to feel that way. Those like warehouse stores used to scare me.
3: Why?
2: Because I felt so small.
3: You felt like Honey, I Shrunk the Kids or
2: yes.
3: something?
2: Yes. Because the first like warehouse store that I ever went into was Sam's Club over on 8th Street.
3: Yeah.
2: And I remember walking in there. I will never forget the first time I walked in there, and they had a trampoline hanging from the ceiling. And I'm like, where am I? Why was that necessary? Why? You can show me a trampoline on the ground where I will keep it. You don't need to have it floating above me like we're in space. I just felt like I was tiny. And then like I'm walking by and all the boxes of cereal are half my size. And I'm like, what? Honey, I shrunk the somebody when I walked through the door. I felt like this is what an ant feels like when it comes into like a grocery store.
3: Anyway, I love that so much.
2: Anyway.
3: I don't know why I find that so funny.
2: I know. That's me digressing entirely.
3: It's so weird.
2: But apparently there is psychology around people becoming more aggressive when they get into a Costco.
3: Yeah.
2: Because apparently it's all about the treasure hunt atmosphere.
3: Yeah.
2: Apparently, because Costco rotates the stuff that they have, and they have like all the limited time stuff, everybody's feeling that pressure to grab things before they're gone.
3: Mm-hmm.
2: And
3: scarcity.
2: So everyone gets like that rabid hunter sort of mentality. And now it's like a free for all. Now we're all competing against each other while we're shopping, when actually we're really not.
3: Yeah, that's why people are always like kind of elbowing and trying to get around you to grab the things off the shelf before you can get to them. It also has to do with the amount of people that are in a Costco, because Costco is notoriously crowded.
2: Oh my gosh, all the time. Like, there is no good time to go to Costco.
3: And apparently when you are in a crowd, the crowd nudges everybody to conform. So whatever the mood is of the group, that's how the mood changes once you're in a Costco, because you're going to become more impatient, you're going to become crankier, and you're pretty much just going to have a general disregard for others.
2: Yes.
3: Because that's just the atmosphere.
2: Also, you know what else doesn't help? The giant carts. They don't need to be that big.
3: Is this you feeling small again?
2: No! No!
3: Because they kind of do to fit the giant boxes of cereal.
2: Look, it's so funny to watch like some little old lady at Costco pushing around the cart, looking like a five-year-old pushing a regular-sized shopping cart. Though they don't need to be that big. They're not big enough to like pass somebody in the aisles. They need to like loosen up the space a little bit and give us some room. That's what's stressing us out.
3: But they do all of this on purpose. All of this is done on purpose, because if you feel discombobulated and you feel like you don't quite know what's going on, that's going to increase your mentality of impulse buying. You're more likely to buy something just to get something in your cart and get out of the store.
2: I just want to buy something and get out.
3: That's what I just said.
2: I'm not even like the stuff I need. Just I will buy one thing and I'm leaving.
3: That's what I just said.
1: You won't want to miss this.
2: Coming up, the criminals hate to be a part of this segment because, well, we're going to make fun of them.
3: Yes, yes, we are.
2: It is Sound Effects Theater at 725.
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1: Yes, but a high of 62.
0: Okay.
2: Des Moines traffic control. Right now, things are smooth sailing across the metro. Traffic is a little heavier on 235 and 80 in both directions just because of rush hour, but no slowdowns as of yet. DMPD mobile radar locations for the day are the 3100 block of MLK and the 2900 block of 6th Avenue. That's your Smile Power traffic from Delta Dental of Iowa. For your smile, for your health, for your community.
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1: It's always fun going into this segment because it's either going to go really well or really poorly.
2: Usually the latter.
1: But hey, look, at least we're not the people we're talking about because they're really having a bad time.
2: That is true.
1: Ready for my story, Jeremy?
2: I don't know.
1: All right, here we go. Okay. A New Jersey
2: Joy-Z.
1: Man is accused of turning a Walmart into complete chaos.
2: Ah!
1: By allegedly setting off fireworks to distract people while he stole jewelry. Investigators say the suspect pushed a shopping cart full of fireworks through the store and then poured camping fuel on them in the kids' clothing section.
2: That's a problem.
1: A short time later, the firework

0: exploded, sending customers and employees running for the exits as smoke and panic spread throughout the store. And while everybody was trying to escape, police say the suspect smashed into a jewelry counter and grabbed nearly $10,000 worth of jewelry before taking off.
1: Bye-bye.
0: Authorities say the fire and smoke caused $10 million
1: cha-ching
0: in damage between the burned inventory, cleanup costs, and repairs. Oof. The 36-year-old was later taken into custody in New Jersey.
1: Joy-Z.
0: And is now facing charges including arson and manufacturing explosive devices.
1: Boom, boom, boom.
0: $10,000 in jewelry, $10 million in damage.
1: That is insane.
0: That is not a proportional response.
1: That is crazy.
0: Oh my gosh.
1: Okay, you're going to need to get your Australian accent ready.
0: All right, then.
1: Because we're headed down under for my story.
0: Crikey!
1: Criminals have found a new use for ancient hardware. This week, a 47-year-old man from Victoria, Australia...
0: good day.
1: ...has been sentenced to 9 years in prison after participating in a plot to smuggle cocaine into the country inside printers. The scheme attempted to smuggle 22.4 kilograms, I don't know how much that is, of cocaine inside a consignment of 5 printers. Australian Federal Police.
0: Hello there.
1: They just say hello, they don't have sirens or anything.
0: G'day there, we're the police. Woo.
1: The shipment, when it arrived in Melbourne back in 2017, discovering 10 bricks of the white stuff hidden within the printer's paper tray. If you've ever worked in an office, you know that's the last place anyone would ever look.
0: Yeah.
1: After testing the contents...
0: that's the good stuff, all right.
1: Oh, wow, they tested it that way. The police replaced the cocaine with a substitute and then tracked the printers. Can you make them more Australian, please? What do they sound like down under?
0: I don't know. They sound like printers.
1: Okay,
0: They don't have like Australian-accented printers.
1: They should.
0: Okay.
1: The printer's journeys all the way back to a factory in Victoria. Four men were ultimately arrested.
0: Get over here.
1: On the grounds of attempting to possess a commercial quantity of a border control drug. Now, for the most pressing detail, what type of printers? Again, make them Australian.
0: I'm doing it upside down.
1: Did this group use to smuggle the merchandise? The printers? In question were Xerox machines.
0: Only Xerox.
1: And the payload inside of them was estimated with a street value of up to $8,967,742. That's not how you say that.
0: Dollar bills, y'all.
1: In U.S. currency.
0: Oh, my God.
1: I said that number totally wrong.
0: Yes, you did. There were a lot of numbers there. That's a big number for Elmo.
1: It was too much.
0: Yeah.
1: And I would blame it on being Australian, but it's not. That's U.S.
0: No, no.
1: Can you do the printer one more time? Yeah. And then you got to tear the little thing off the side.
0: All right.
1: Yeah.
0: That is our sound effects theater this week. My microphone is sopping wet.
1: You're welcome.
0: Luke and Jeremy on KIOA.
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0: 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Or are you more reserved?
1: Uh-oh.
0: Like me.
1: Oh, no.
0: That's coming up at 7:42.
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1: I can't remember why we got to talking about this the other day, but we got to talking about honking your horn.
2: Mm-hmm.
1: And doing it specifically when you are in traffic. Now, I am not a big horn honker.
2: Same.
1: This is going to sound so dumb.
2: I love it.
1: I have a weird fear about honking my horn.
2: Does it make you feel small, like Sam's Club?
1: No.
2: Okay. Just making sure.
1: No, I have this weird fear of honking my horn in a like quick, aggressive manner because I'm afraid that my airbag is going to pop.
2: Oh, my God.
1: Like, I'm going to hit it in just the right way, and it's going to... Some wire is not wired correctly, and it's going to trigger my airbag to pop open. So when I do honk my horn, and it's very rare, I usually try to, like, lightly tap on it.
2: You, like, close your eyes and lean back a little bit. When you do it, like, I don't know, maybe. Like, beep, beep, beep, beep. I can see that.
1: Yeah, that's pretty much exactly how it goes, honestly. Mm-hmm. But I only really ever do it if somebody doesn't realize that the light has turned green.
2: Yeah.
1: And even then, I give people a lot of grace. Like, I usually give to the count of, like, five before I'm like, okay, beep, beep.
2: Yeah.
1: Because I feel bad because I'm not trying to be aggressive. I'm just like, hey, just so you know, the light is green.
2: I usually give them just, like, a one little tap.
1: Yeah.
2: Like, beep. Hey, just FYI.
1: But if I'm driving and, like, say somebody, you know, cuts into my lane or does something aggressive, I'm too busy being angry and trying to remain in control of my car that I don't even think to use my horn.
2: That's the first thing I do.
1: Yeah, I don't even, like, I'm usually too busy yelling or saying, you know, every curse word I can think of in that moment.
2: My hand immediately goes to my horn.
1: Yeah.
2: In that situation. That's the only time. I'm not one of those people, like, if you're stuck in traffic that you're honking at somebody, but nobody's moving. You know what I mean? Like,
1: yeah.
2: I'm not that person.
1: Right.
2: But if you swerve into my lane and maybe you're not paying attention, people on their cell phones, I know it's illegal now, but you're still doing it.
1: Mm-hmm.
2: I will lay on that horn real quick to try to get your attention, to get you to, I don't know, look up.
1: And I know that some people don't care, but I do care. There's nothing that makes me feel worse when I'm driving than getting honked at.
2: Oh, yeah. Definitely.
1: Like, you just feel like you are the dumbest person and you have made a huge mistake.
2: Well, I mean, yes, sometimes, depending on what the situation is. If it is a situation where you can tell that the person behind you is just in a hurry.

0: mm-hmm. and they just want you to go faster, then I get angry.
1: Yeah.
0: I will swear at you. I will swear at you the whole time. Why the, are you... I have to really...
1: Well done.
0: Yeah. But that makes me angry more than anything, because I don't know why you felt the need to beep at me.
1: But I do know that there are people like me who do not like to use their horns, not because of the whole airbag thing, but because they just don't like to use their horns.
0: Right.
1: So I want to know who else is out there when it comes to horn honking, and maybe you don't use it all that much. 515-244-4933.
0: Or if you do use it all the time, we want to know why.
1: Yeah. 515-244-4933. Call us or text us. Do you honk your horn in traffic? Again, I don't even think about it when the time comes. In fact, sometimes I'm like, oh man, I really should have honked at that guy, but I was too busy like doing, you know, making weird noises to make sure that I didn't get my car hit. I was too busy doing that to think about hitting the horn.
0: Then you have horn FOMO.
1: Horn FOMO, yes. Mm-hmm. Horn regret. 515-244-4933. Do you actually use your horn in traffic?
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1: Do you use your horn? I'm not a big horn honking guy. I rarely do unless somebody's not going when the light turns green.
2: Mm-hmm.
1: And Jeremy and I got into this conversation about it because you are a horn honker.
2: In certain situations.
1: Yeah.
2: I'm not just a rabid horn honker. I'm not just walking around or driving around honking my horn randomly. If someone comes into my lane, if it's a situation where safety is necessary, I will honk my horn. I will lay on my horn until you realize that I am there.
1: Yeah, and I don't even do it then
2: because
1: I don't even think about doing it.
2: Honking at stoplights? I'm kind of few and far between on that.
1: 515-244-4933. Jenny and Ames wanted to weigh in.
3: I'm a horn honker, but I'm like the Pollyanna, wearing my heart on my sleeve, everything's going to be okay, positive person. So I like to honk if someone is like letting me merge in, I honk, it's like, thank you, honk, honk, you know, that sort of thing. I'm a positive person in that way, although I will say I'm like you, where I'm like cussing internally in my head, where it's just like, effing, you know, bleep, bleep, bleep, bleep, bleep, bleep, when somebody cuts me off without using their turn signal.
1: Uh-huh.
3: but I try to be, I'm a positive honker, if you will. So
1: a positive honker. That's a new one on me.
2: Such a thing.
3: Yeah.
2: Could you imagine if her horn was just the most aggressive sounding horn and she was trying to be a positive honker? On our text line, you can always text us 515-244-4933. Number ending in 1807 says, I do sometimes, but most I'm swearing in my car. Let's see. Ginger says, I try to honk at people. It takes someone almost causing an accident for me to be with them. I'm with you on that one. Honking draws attention to you, and that makes me uncomfortable. Also, my biggest pet peeve is when a passenger reaches over to honk the horn while I'm driving. Oh, my God. Stay on your side of the car.
1: Absolutely.
2: I'm with
1: not.
2: You. I had a friend that used to do that. She's no longer allowed in my car. Uh-huh. That totally makes sense. Yeah. So people are saying, yes, they honk their horns.
1: Apparently, I'm just a little too kind and don't use my horn. A little too unaggressive.
2: You need to become a positive honker.
1: Oh, okay. I like that. I'll be like Jenny.
2: Yeah.
0: Here's what's up at 8:10.
1: Coming up, I checked out a brand new place to eat lunch.
2: Oh.
1: And I am still feeling it this morning.
2: I told you.

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1: First, the place went viral all over social media. Now it's landed in the metro.
2: Oh.
1: And I was there. I get to talk about it coming up next. It's 93.3 KIOA.

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1: I saw this place probably months ago on social media and just thought to myself, wow, that'd be really cool if we had one of those. And now suddenly we do. Hmm. It's called Roni's Mac Bar. It is a build-your-own macaroni and cheese restaurant.
2: It's like the Chipotle of mac and cheese.
1: Pretty much, yeah.
2: Love it.
1: And it got sort of popular because it showed up on TikTok where some guy had driven all the way from Iowa down to Texas to try this place out because he really wanted to go there. And turns out it turned into this big conversation. They found a franchisee who wanted to open one here in the area, and they did. Now, I will say that the location that's opened up in Waukee is actually the second metro location. There's another one up in Ames that's already open. But this one in Waukee actually just opened last week. And I love me some mac and cheese. Despite being lactose intolerant, I do love me some mac and cheese.
2: Yeah.
1: And especially when you can dress it up a little bit. Absolutely. So I went over there yesterday for lunch. And one of my favorite things that I've discovered over the last, I don't know, 5 or so years was brisket mac and cheese. Mm. We got it on, was it on the finisher? Was that what they put on the finisher at the state fair?
2: It is.
1: That was my first experience with brisket mac and cheese, and I haven't turned back since. It was so good. They have really good brisket mac and cheese at Fairway, too. But they have that as an option. I mean, there's like, what'd you say, like 77 million options
2: or they say.
1: Different combinations you can do there. You can put all different kinds of proteins on your mac and cheese, all different veggies, sauces. And I got to say, it wasn't bad. It was actually pretty good. Considering it's fast food mac and cheese, it's not bad at all. I do think that this is one of those places that I'm going to give them the benefit of the doubt after a first visit because there were some things that I liked, didn't love, like the garlic bread. The garlic bread is fine. Didn't love it. It was a little burnt, but okay. Their drink fountain was out of carbonated water, so my Diet Coke was mostly syrup, which was an acquired taste. But again, opening day or opening week, you know, little hiccups problems that happen. I get that. So I'm giving them the benefit of the doubt. I'm going to come back, you know, in a few weeks once they get, you know, some wind under their sails and they work out all the kinks and I'm going to try it again. But it was good. I did like it. I'm going to try something a little different too because I feel like I probably should have just had the regular baseline mac and cheese.
2: Okay.
1: Because it's kind of like whenever I try a new restaurant, I always get the cheeseburger because I figure if you screw up a cheeseburger, I don't trust anything else on your menu. So as long as they do macaroni and cheese really well, I at least know there's at least one thing I can always get at the very least.
2: I like that there were 77 million combinations and you just went with brisket.
1: That's one of the combinations. What's wrong with that?
2: I mean, you could have done a little more.
1: Like what?
2: I'd say add a vegetable, but you don't eat vegetables.
1: I don't do vegetables. And I didn't care for the stuff that they did have. Like, if they'd had, like, cut carrots or something, I might have thrown some carrots in there.
2: Mm.
1: But nonetheless, I had brisket mac and cheese with garlic parmesan drizzle. It was good.
2: I'm proud of you for adding a drizzle. That sounds a little off kilter for you.
1: Well, I was trying to make you proud.
2: Ah, sure.
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4: Weather is going to stay cool for the next few days, says meteorologist John Rivas at KCCI. Today's forecast says cloudy and 61, which is kind of what I feel like we've been getting the last couple of days. Mostly cloudy tonight, 49 for the low, and then more clouds again tomorrow, although we're going to throw in some isolated light showers just for a little bit of flare, and high 62.

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3: Bobby Joe from Des Moines is joining us this morning to challenge herself and us at 80s and 90s pop culture trivia. Good morning to you, Bobby Joe.
4: Good morning.
3: How was your day so far?
4: So far, so good.
3: I love that.
5: Well, that's good.
3: Yes. All right. Well, Bobby Joe, you are going to play Beat Luke or Jeremy this morning, 80s and 90s pop culture trivia. Who would you like to face? Is it Luke or Jeremy?
4: Ooh. Flipping coin. Let's go, Jeremy.
3: All right. Jeremy gets to go out into the hallway of solitude. I will give you three questions, Bobby Joe, from the 80s and the 90s. I won't be able to tell you if you are right or wrong until Jeremy comes back in and answers these same three questions. Here we go with question number one. Which online service provider used installation CDs mailed to homes to rapidly grow its user base?
4: Oh, good Lord. AOL?
3: All right. Question number two. Which band released the 1994 album named Dookie?
4: For the love of God, can we just say all five people in Duran Duran? I don't know. I don't know Dookie.

0: Limp Bizkit. I'm not sure.
1: Okay. All right. And then... that was funny. All right. And then question number three. Which actress played Alex Owens in the movie Flashdance? She was the lead character.
0: Oh, Jennifer Beals.
1: All right. Let's wave Jeremy back in from the Hallway of Solitude so that she can have her shot at these three questions from the 80s and the 90s.
0: Can I just say that I do so much better in my car when I'm by myself and I'm not on the radio?
1: Bobby Joe, you are not the first person to say that. So, yes, we understand. The lights get bright and it's people, true. Like, completely freeze. We get it.
2: It's true.
0: Yeah.
1: All right, Jeremy. Question one, which online service provider used installation CDs mailed to homes to rapidly grow its user base?
2: America Online.
1: Bobby Joe said AOL. It was the company that sent you CDs with like 100 free hours of internet. Yeah. It was AOL/ America Online.
2: I just remember seeing it written on those CDs.
1: Oh, yeah.
2: And I would hang them on my wall. I thought they looked
0: I can hear the noise, too, the startup noise. Oh, yeah, that's brings back a little PTSD.
1: That was the CD that I hung from my rearview mirror. I wasn't about to use, like, a good CD.
2: That's why I used them to decorate my wall.
1: Yeah. Yeah.
2: I wasn't going to use them for anything else.
1: Question two. Which band released the 1994 album named Dookie?
2: The first album I ever bought. Green Day.
0: Oh, boy.
1: Limp Bizkit was the guest from Bobby Joe.
2: It sounds like it could be a Limp Bizkit album.
1: She really would have preferred a Duran Duran question.
2: Mm.
1: I'm sorry, Bobby Joe. It was Green Day.
0: Sure.
1: And then your third and final question. Which actress played the role of Alex Owens in the movie Flashdance? She was the main character of the movie.
2: I believe that's Jennifer Beals.
1: That's also what Bobby Joe said. Yes, it was Jennifer Beals. So that means with a final score of 3-2, Jeremy just sneaks by Bobby Joe.
2: Just barely.
0: Darn it.
1: But you know what, Bobby Joe? I bet you beat her all the time in the car.
2: Oh, yeah.
0: I'm undefeated in my car.
1: All right. Well, Bobby Joe, we still want to give you a prize today. We've got a 4-pack of tickets for the Iowa Craft Brew Festival. Woo-hoo! It's happening at the Lauritsen Amphitheater at Waterworks Park on Saturday, June 6th. Those are yours.
0: Yay. Thank you very much.

0: don't have to wait for this.
1: It is the kitchen appliance that seemingly just disappeared one day. We're going to talk about it coming up at 8:44.
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2: My mission.
3: Do you enjoy muddy paw prints, slobbery kisses, and being greeted like a celebrity every single day? 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
2: It appears that there is a particular kitchen item that all but disappeared in the last, like, 20 years or so. Maybe 20, 30 years.
3: Okay.
2: I noticed it last night because we were having Sloppy Joe's for dinner, and, you know, Sloppy Joe sauce comes in a can. You got to open the can. And most people, I think, nowadays have the handheld can openers that you use. Mm-hmm. And suddenly I was thinking, I'm back being like 7 years old at my grandmother's house. And I remember her having the electric can opener. Did you guys have one of those?
3: The one that was like mounted under the counter?
2: Well, there were two different kinds.
3: We had that one.
2: There was the mounted under the counter, or the cabinet one.
3: Yeah.
2: And then there was the countertop one as well.
3: Okay.
2: We had both kinds. I think my mom and I had the countertop one. My grandmother had the one mounted up underneath.
3: Mm-hmm.
2: And I was thinking to myself, man, why don't those exist anymore? Because you don't see them. You don't see them at, you know, Target or Walmart or anywhere for sale.
3: Yeah.
2: And I did a quick video about it. And earlier this morning, I was

0: talking with one of our coworkers, Donnie, in the kitchen, and he said that he'd come across our TikTok video last night, and he's like, okay, so explain this to me. You put the can under the cabinet and it like opened? And I was like, and I was having to explain how the under cabinet can opener worked.
1: Right.
0: I was like, yeah, you know, you put the can under there, you kind of punctured it with the thing.
1: Hold on. Did you explain it like you did the water tower where you only kind of know how it works and you just made it up as you went along?
0: No, because I know good and well how a can opener works.
1: Okay, just making sure. You have a tendency to just run with these things even if you don't know what's going on.
0: You had to put it on there at like a little bit of an angle and then you like punctured the thing and it would come down and be flat.
1: Uh-huh.
0: And then you pressed down a little harder and it's the motor started and it was like...
1: Right, it would spin.
0: By the way, just hearing that sound totally throws me back to being a child.
1: Yeah, yeah.
0: Because again, you don't hear it anymore.
1: Mm-hmm.
0: And I was explaining, you know, how it all worked and everything. He's like, he was just mind blown.
1: Huh, interesting.
0: Like, wow. And I was just thinking, like, you don't see them at all anymore. Well,
1: yeah, I mean, I Googled them and they do still have like the counter version.
0: Mm-hmm.
1: They're expensive, like $40. And they also have like a handheld version where you just kind of set it on top of the can.
0: Yeah.
1: And it spins by itself.
0: Oh, right, right.
1: But they don't have the, like, under cabinet ones anymore.
0: Well, of course, you know, Susan's a food scientist and, mm-hmm. and knows a lot about that stuff. And I asked her, I said, hey, what's the deal? Why don't we have these anymore? She goes, I know why. Because food contamination.
1: What?
0: Apparently, food can, like, the juices, if you will, from foods was, like, splashing up onto the mechanisms, and it was cross-contaminating with other foods, and sometimes it would sit there for a long time.
1: Huh.
0: And people were getting sick from the, I don't know how else to say this, juices from foods, and people couldn't figure out why. They're like, the food is all fine. We don't know why people keep getting sick. Well, it's because they were getting contaminated from the stuff left over on some of the can openers.
1: Hmm.
0: And so they made it so that can openers can be more easily cleaned, which means they can't be electric. So you have to have like these handheld ones that you can actually like disinfect. And that's one of the big reasons why the electric can opener has kind of gone away.
1: I don't think I've ever washed my can opener.
0: You've never washed it?
1: No. It doesn't actually touch anything inside. I have the one that, like, takes the ring off the top.
0: Mm-hmm.
1: But still, am I supposed to be washing this?
0: You probably should give that a little once-over every once in a while, because...
1: Why? It doesn't touch anything.
0: It can still get, like, little, like, splatters, maybe that you
1: from
0: can't see.
1: From what? There's no...
0: From whatever food's inside.
1: There's no juice that comes out, because it's not puncturing the can. It's taking the seal off of the glue.
0: This is why you can't eat at everyone's house.
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1: Because of juices, apparently.
0: We'll explain in the buzz at 8:54.
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0: another fake season.
1: Yeah?
0: Is this fake fall, spring, sprawl?
1: Yeah,
0: what are we doing here?
1: I'm still feeling spring out of this.
0: 61 is the high today. We got so used to it being so much warmer that I don't know how to feel about 61 now. That almost seems chilly.
1: Mm-hmm.
0: I'm wearing a sweatshirt. It's weird. Mostly cloudy tonight with a low around 49. And then tomorrow, isolated showers, I guess. Maybe some clouds, obviously, because of the showers. And then a high of 62.
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3: Well, Jeremy, the kids are doing dumb things again.
4: Uh-oh.
3: We've got that story in just a few. But first, here's what's going on. All right, this might be one of the most Iowa meets internet stories of the week.
4: Uh-oh.
3: A guy from Lawrence is suing Nintendo and the Pokemon Company because he says he was unfairly denied official Pokemon professor status.
4: What does that even mean?
3: I have no idea. The lawsuit was filed in federal court in Iowa and claims the companies violated federal antitrust laws. The man says he passed the Pokemon professor exam with a perfect score and expected to become a become certified to host official Pokemon events and tournaments. According to court documents, the companies later denied him after a background check uncovered an outstanding warrant connected to misdemeanor charges from another state. The lawsuit claims the explanation later changed and argues that the denial hurt his ability to host events and build business

0: opportunities tied to the Pokemon community. He's asking for more than $340,000 in damages, restoration of his Pokemon Professor certification status, and access to official Pokemon event tools. Neither of the companies have officially responded yet. I suppose it's difficult to become a Pokemon professor, so
1: what?
0: To get all that way and then tell them, never mind, you didn't pass the background check. I feel like that would be a bummer.
1: Well, I mean, he should have passed the background check. Okay. I don't understand.
0: Neither.
1: Moving on. U.S. News and World Report's 2026 Best Places to Live list has been released, and Ankeny has landed at number 4.
0: Hey!
1: Making it one of the top-ranked cities in the country. Now, that's a big jump from last year when they were number 18. Ankeny also ranked as Iowa's best place to live and the number 2 best small city in the U.S. The rankings evaluated more than 850 cities using 4 main factors: quality of life, affordability, desirability, and job market. Ankeny scored well thanks to its relatively affordable housing, strong household income, low unemployment, and short average commute times. The city's median home value is about $331,000, which is below the national average, and the median household income is nearly $108,000. I clearly do not live in Ankeny. City leaders say the recognition reflects Ankeny's strong schools, safe neighborhoods, reliable city services, and overall quality of life. 5 other Iowa cities did make the top 250. West Des Moines came in at number 40. You've got Cedar Rapids at 136, Council Bluffs 160, Dubuque at 208, and Sioux City at 219. Des Moines narrowly missed the cut again, finishing at number 288 after falling in the rankings when U.S. News switched from metro-based to city-based data. I mean,
0: considering how many cities there are, number 40, not bad for West Des Moines for you and me.
1: Not too shabby.
0: Here's more proof, Jeremy, we can't have anything nice. The bathrooms at the Lauritsen Skate Park are being shut down indefinitely after major vandalism.
1: Oh, come on.
0: Park officials say the bathrooms were heavily damaged, including shattered toilets and broken stall walls. Polk County estimates the repairs are going to cost more than $10,000. Because of the extent of the damage, there's currently no timeline for when the restrooms are going to reopen. In the meantime, they're going to put a porta potty out there for the next few days. The skate park opened 5 years ago and is considered the largest open skate park in the country. It brings skaters from beginners all the way up to the pros from all over the world. I think they should do like what they have in the bathrooms at like rest areas. Just give them metal toilets.
1: Oh.
0: Can't break those, or at least not as easily.
1: They'd probably figure out a way.
0: They probably would. They
1: Person's not that easy.
0: That's true. That's The Buzz this morning. It's Luke and Jeremy here on KIOA.

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0: Des Moines' greatest hits, 93.3 KIOA. It is the 90s at 9. And I've admitted this before. I was a little bit of a late bloomer when it came to 90s, definitely alternative music.
1: Mm-hmm.
0: So I did not know bands like Nirvana and Smashing Pumpkins and Pearl Jam until I was well into college.
1: Which is crazy to think for me.
0: It was not music that was played on the radio where I grew up. I didn't have cable, so I didn't have MTV. So when I discovered the genre of alternative rock, my mind was blown. And then I learned about a man named Eddie Vedder and went, oh, this is interesting. So then I had to do a deep dive into Pearl Jam, and this is one of my favorite Pearl Jam songs, so I figured why not? Let's throw it in this morning. I'm going Pearl Jam, Alive, my pick for 90s at 9 here on KIOA.

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0: It's Des Moines' greatest hits, 93.3 KIOA, Luke and Jeremy's 90s at 9. Mm-hmm. Jeremy, I have to say that I like a band so much better when I know that they are just good people.
1: Yes.
0: I love when you find out that a performer is a good person. And in the case of the band Vertical Horizon, these are just a group of good dudes.
1: Yeah.
0: You know, we're in a position where we have the opportunities to meet some of these artists from time to time. And I've had the ability to meet the guys from Vertical Horizon a couple of times. They've come through town several times. And every single time, they are the nicest guys. They are always very gracious. They will sit there and talk with you. If you want to talk with them about their music and their jobs and whatever, they'll talk about it. They'll just sit there and talk about life in general. They don't even have to talk about music or anything that's going on. They'll just talk to you like somebody you bumped into at Hy-Vee. Mm. I have always had really great experiences with these guys, and that has endeared this band to me for a long, long time. So I'm picking them for today for 90s at 9, the song that introduced us to them, Everything You Want.

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1: 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They go to jail. We laugh. That's how it works.
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1: Yeah.
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1: It's always fun going into this segment because it's either going to go really well or really poorly.
2: Usually the latter.
1: But hey, look, at least we're not the people we're talking about because they're really having a bad time.
2: That is true.
1: Ready for my story, Jeremy?
2: I don't know.
1: All right, here we go.
2: A New Jersey
1: man is accused of turning a Walmart into complete chaos. By allegedly setting off fireworks to distract people while he stole jewelry. Investigators say the suspect pushed a shopping cart full of fireworks through the store and then poured camping fuel on them in the kids' clothing section.
2: That's a problem.
1: A short time later, the fireworks exploded, sending customers and employees running for the exits as smoke and panic spread throughout the store. And while everybody was trying to escape, police say the suspect smashed into a jewelry counter and grabbed nearly $10,000 worth of jewelry before taking off.
2: Bye-bye.
1: Authorities say the fire and smoke caused $10 million
2: cha-ching
1: in damage between the burned inventory, cleanup costs, and repairs. Oof. The 36-year-old was later taken into custody in New Jersey. And is now facing charges including arson and manufacturing explosive devices.
2: Boom, boom, boom.
1: $10,000 in jewelry. $10 million in damage.
2: That is insane.
1: That is not a proportional response.
2: That is crazy.
1: Oh my gosh.
2: Okay, you're going to need to get your Australian accent ready.
1: All right, then.
2: Because we're headed down under for my story.
1: Crikey!
2: Criminals have found a new use for ancient hardware. This week, a 47-year-old man from Victoria, Australia...
1: good day.
2: ...has been sentenced to 9 years in prison after participating in a plot to smuggle cocaine into the country inside printers. The scheme attempted to smuggle 22.4 kilograms, I don't know how much that is, of cocaine inside a consignment of 5 printers. Australian Federal Police.
3: Hello there.
2: That they just say hello, they don't have sirens or anything?
3: Good eye there with the police. Woo, woo, woo, woo.
2: The shipment, when it arrived in Melbourne back in 2017, discovering 10 bricks of the white stuff hidden within the printer's paper tray. If you've ever worked in an office, you know that's the last place anyone would ever look.
1: Yeah, yeah.
2: After testing the contents...
3: that's the good stuff, all right.
2: Oh, wow, they tested it that way. The police replaced the cocaine with a substitute and then tracked the printers. Can you make them more Australian, please? What do they sound like down under?
1: I don't know. They sound like printers.
2: Okay,
1: they don't have like... A-

0: Australian-accented printers.
1: They should.
0: Okay.
1: The printer's journeys all the way back to a factory in Victoria.
0: At Victoria?
1: Four men were ultimately arrested.
0: Get over here.
1: On the grounds of attempting to possess a commercial quantity of a border control drug. Now, for the most pressing detail, what type of printers? Again, make them Australian.
0: I'm doing it upside down.
1: This group used to smuggle the merchandise. The printers in question were Xerox machines.
0: Only Xerox.
1: And the payload inside of them was estimated with a street value of up to $8,967,742.
0: That's not how you say that. Dollar bills, y'all.
1: In U.S. currency.
0: Oh, my God.
1: I said that number totally.
0: Yes, you did. There were a lot of numbers there. That's a big number for Elmo.
1: It was too much.
0: Yeah.
1: And I would blame it on being Australian, but it's not. That's U.S.
0: No, no.
1: Can you do the printer one more time? And then you got to tear the little thing off the side.
0: All right.
1: Yeah.
0: That is our sound effects theater this week. My microphone is sopping wet.
1: You're welcome.
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0: And isn't it a lovely morning?
1: Good morning, Clive. It's more Luke and Jeremy on 93.3 KIOA.
2: I mean, don't get me wrong. I'm excited about tomorrow because, of course, it's another edition of Am I the Bad Guy? But I'm actually more excited because you and I are going to get to talk about something that we're doing later today.
3: Yes.
2: Jeremy and I, well, let me step back because I don't want to steal credit.
3: Oh, whatever.
2: Jeremy was invited for a special preview of the new Dave's Hot Chicken restaurant.
3: Wherever I go, you go.
2: Big, what is that? Little sister, kid brother? What was that doll? Wherever I go, you're going to go, kid sister. Yes.
3: Kid sister and me. I'll have one of those.
2: She got the invite. I'm just the plus one, which is our life, quite honestly. Because I've said before, whenever we are out and about, nobody recognizes me until I'm standing next to her. And then they're just like, oh, and you must be. That's how everyone starts their introduction to me.
3: Or it's, and this is Luke. This is Luke.
2: Hey, did you meet Luke?
3: Hey, Luke is right here.
2: Have you met Luke?
3: You know that guy? His name is First.
2: But yeah, so that place actually opens up, I believe, on Friday.
3: Yeah, later this week.
2: But they're doing a special preview for fancy people like Jeremy and their plus ones.
3: Or just meaty.
2: Yeah, either way.
3: I'm on a list, you're not, sorry.
2: So, yeah, apparently. So we're going to get to try that later today. I've never had it before. I've been to places that have had it, but
3: Say what it was?
2: Dave's Hot Chicken.
3: Okay. Yeah. I didn't know if you said that or not.
2: So we're going to go there, and then we'll give you the verdict tomorrow on the show.

0: Ooh.
1: Looking forward to it.
0: Yeah? Are you ready for some more cheese?
1: I'm a little worried. I've already got a little cheese ball marinating inside of me from Roni's Mac Bar.
0: We don't need to hear about things marinating places.
1: Oh, the chicken at Dave's is red.
0: No.
1: I'm so worried.
0: And the mozzarella sticks.
1: Oh, man.
0: Also red.
1: Hunter's in next. She's asked for a doggy bag, so we'll see what we can do for her. Have a good day.
0: Okay, bye.
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3: Been feeling a little Groundhog Day-ish the last few days.
4: Okay.
3: Feel like we've been at about the same sky conditions and the same temperatures for the last couple of days.
4: That is how weather works.
3: And not always. Usually you're kind of bouncing up and down, but like I feel like we've been stuck at like 61, 62 for the last, like, I don't know how long.
4: Would you rather be stuck at 91, 92?
3: I would not, no, okay. But just, you know, sweatshirts in late May feel weird.
4: I like it.
3: Meteorologist John Rivas says today, clouds 61 for the high.
4: Oh, look at that.
3: Tonight, mostly cloudy, 49 for the low, and then tomorrow, wait for it, clouds.
4: Oh.
3: Maybe some light showers.
4: That's different.
3: Yes. But a high of 62.
4: Okay.

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0: Des Moines' greatest hits, 93.3 KIOA. I'm Hunter. Hey, good morning. You know, the weekend can't get here fast enough. I am ready for this weekend. And the best way to kick it off is at 5 o'clock on Friday with Jimmy Wright's weekend kickoff. 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

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The Iowa State Fair has unveiled the design for this year's t-shirts. They collected a bunch of entries and they picked a pretty decent design. Personally, my taste, second and third place were a little bit better. Actually, third place actually wrote on it, got butter. Second place had that really cool dark denim blue color to it. I don't know. Still, I'll get a t-shirt. I'll go.

Boyd's Greatest Hits, 93.3 KIOA. A lot of people are going to be traveling this Memorial Day weekend, even with gas prices the way they are. And they say, don't drive like a maniac on I-235. Save

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1: KCCI storm teammate forecast. Some clouds rolling in today with a high near 61. Mostly cloudy tonight, down to 49. Mostly cloudy tomorrow with isolated light showers and the high near 62.
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Des Moines Greatest Hits, 93.3 KIOA. Hey, I'm Hunter, and this is sad, but also not sad. Once famous beer is going to be discontinued after 177 years. What beer am I talking about? Schlitz. Remember Schlitz? My dad used to drink Schlitz a lot, the beer that made Milwaukee famous. Well, of course, you know, Pabst, which owns Schlitz now, says that they're discontinuing it because of the increase in costs. 1999, Pabst is the one that bought them because they were once a rival. They acquired Schlitz brand, relaunched it in 2008, and now also bringing it to an end.

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5: KCCI Storm Teammate forecast. Cloudy today with a high near 61. Mostly cloudy tonight. Low down to 49. Mostly cloudy again tomorrow, 62, with an isolated light shower or two.
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And tomorrow night's the night. Lourdes and Amphitheater, Waterworks Park. It's Sticks and Cheap Trick. 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

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So this Guns N' Roses song, Sweet Child of Mine, there is actually another verse to it. Axl wrote it, but they took it out because the record company thought it made the song too long. I'm just rolling my eyes. Guns N' Roses, Des Moines' greatest hits, 93.3 KIOA.

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the German Shepherd puppy that the College of Veterinary Medicine was taking care of. And so the story is that Honey was hit by a car on Christmas Eve in Des Moines and owned by a homeless man who did the right thing, did not put her down, but surrendered her so that she could get the care she needed. And they nursed her back. She's on her feet. She's walking again, thanks to the medical center. And they say her disposition is absolutely so sweet. So she was on stage during graduation.

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1: KCCI Storm Teammate forecast as the clouds keep rolling in. Today's high will top out at 61. Mostly cloudy tonight, low down to 49. Mostly cloudy and 62 tomorrow with a chance of some isolated light showers.
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Raise your hand if you're on Ozempic or if you know somebody who is. The newest side effect is called Ozempic personality, where the user suffers from emotional numbness. They kind of lose joy in activities. But they look good.

0: 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I'm Hunter, and it's sad to report that friends are fighting. Friends are fighting. I mean, friends like, you know, Phoebe and Rachel. Jennifer Aniston allegedly frustrated with Lisa Kudrow because Lisa has been speaking about their annual $20 million residuals. An insider says that Lisa has a history of saying way too much in interviews. She usually doesn't know where the line is, so it's no one believes that she's doing this intentionally to upset anyone, but that doesn't mean it hasn't ruffled a lot of feathers. Now, Jen is intensely private about everything, including her finances, and with Lisa talking about how much they get in residuals, well, that's why the friends are fighting.
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3: KCCI Storm Teammate forecast. Yeah, it's cloudy, but it's not bad. Today's high topping out at 61. Tonight, mostly cloudy with a low down to 49. And tomorrow, going to be mostly cloudy, the high near 62, with just a chance of an isolated light shower.
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Boyne's Greatest Hits, 93.3 KIOA, coming up at 7 o'clock. 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He's coming up.

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0: 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It's KIOA. Happy Hump Day. And tonight at 7 o'clock, once again, it's Throwback Nation with Tony Lorino. Hey, we're going to go down memory lane. Your favorite songs that you grew up listening to, maybe those songs that you were scooping a loop back in the day. Well, it's all happening tonight, Throwback Nation Radio. Also, Tony has cold hard cash if today is your birthday. Happy birthday if today is your birthday. And you got to join Tony's birthday club to get the cash. So join the club. Win the cash. It's all happening tonight. Throwback Nation with Tony Lorino on 93.3 KIOA.
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It's KIOA. Tina Lake of Ankeny, she is having one rocking kind of day today because Tina's birthday today. Happy birthday, Tina! And thanks for listening, 93.3 KIOA.

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4: Here's your KCCI store teammate forecast. Well, it was a little chilly this morning coming into work. Actually had to turn on the heat in the car. Yeah, tonight, 49 for a low. Tomorrow, it's going to be mostly cloudy, but the rain is going to stay away for the Sticks Cheap Trick Show over at Waterworks Park tomorrow. High of 60, and then chance of showers moving in on Friday with a high of 62. It's 63 and cloudy.
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It's KIOA. Well, back in the day, 1995, Tina Turner's 24/7 world tour. Well, she broke a world record. Yeah, she was the first solo artist to gross more than $100 million in ticket sales. Here's What's Love Got to Do With on KIOA.

0: I'm Tony Jones, Des Moines. Traffic control, 235, looking good both in and out of the downtown area. Now, we're already seeing some slowing on the west side, south and westbound. 8035 begins just past 141, making your way down towards Douglas. You're going to find speeds through there in the low 50s, upper 40s. Now, those north and eastbound lanes of 8035 really heavy again today, making that approach to University. And that's your smile-powered traffic from Dell to Dental of Iowa. For your smile, for your health, for your community.
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1: I'm Tony Jones, Des Moines Traffic Control. No wrecks or stalls to get in your way right now, but you will find some slow spots like north and eastbound 8035, making your way east of Merle Hay out towards 2nd. The north and eastbound lanes at 235, crowding up just a bit. This is north of University is making your way out of downtown. Westbound 235, bogging down a bit, making that approach to 2nd out towards, 42nd rather, out towards 56th on 8035. It's busy north and eastbound, just getting off that west mix, making your way up towards Hickman, south and westbound in direction, crowded just past 141 down towards the west mix. And that's your smile powered traffic from Dell to Dental of Iowa, for your smile, for your health, for your community.
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No matter where he goes, especially on his birthday, he's always listening to the KIOA. Michael Lundy of West Des Moines. 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

0: I'm Tony Jones, Des Moines Traffic Control. Clear that broken down vehicle eastbound I-80 out by US 65. Speeds are improving as you're leaving the metro. It's still kind of crowded, though, for westbounders on 235 between 42nd and 63rd. As you're traveling north and eastbound on 235, it's going to be sluggish as you're making your way past 7th up towards Euclid to 8035. Very slow. Our slowest stretch of this afternoon's commute is north and eastbound coming up on 14th. South and westbound, it's going to be slow in that usual spot from about 141 down to Hickman. And that's your smile-powered traffic from Dell to Dental of Iowa. For your smile, for your health, for your community.
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Nothing better than waking up with laughter. Luke and Jeremy, tomorrow morning, 7:40. Am I the bad guy? It's all tomorrow. Luke and Jeremy on KIOA.

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3: I'm Tony Jones, Des Moines Traffic Control. No wrecks or stalls to get in your way as you're out and about, but we do see those slowdowns like south and westbound 8035 past 86 all the way down towards Hickman. North and eastbound 8035 really heavy right now as you're getting off that ramp from westbound 235, making your way up towards University.

0: The eastbound lanes of I-80, a little bit sluggish out near Jordan Creek Parkway as you're making your way towards the metro. Leaving downtown on 235, traveling westbound. It's going to be a bit crowded before you get to 31st, making your way all the way out to west of 73rd. Speeds in the low to mid-30s, so do factor that into your ride. It will tack a minute or two onto your drive out to the west side. And that's your smile-powered traffic from Delta Dental of Iowa. 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
4: Here's a KCCI Star T-Way forecast. These clouds, yes, they're going to hang around tonight, tomorrow too. 49 for a low, and tomorrow for the Styx Cheap Trick concert over at Waterworks Park, it's going to be a cloudy day and a cool day, but it's going to be a fun day with a high of 60. And Friday, now we have more rain moving in on Friday for the weekend, a long weekend with a high of 62.
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Des Moines Greatest Hits, 93.3 KIOA. Another reason to crank it up, another reason to rock out tonight. 7 o'clock is Tony Lorito and Throwback Nation. Yeah, we're talking Des Moines Drinking Hard.

0: Des Moines' greatest hits, 93.3. It's KIOA. Well, the big show is happening tomorrow over at Waterworks Park. I am talking Sticks and Cheap Trick taking a stage. Oh, that's going to be a one heck of a show. I cannot wait to see Sticks and Cheap Trick on stage tomorrow at Waterworks Park. Looks like the weather is going to be just a cloudy day, a cool day, a perfect day to be outdoors. Not too hot, not too cold. Just a perfect day to be outdoors to see a great show. It's all happening tomorrow over at Waterworks Park. And so as we welcome Sticks and Cheap Trick to Waterworks Park with 93.3 KIOA.
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3: 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On May 29th, catch an evening of thoroughbred racing with post time at 6 p.m. Then stick around for Anthony Kester in the Finish Line Show Lounge. 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